0: 25, Haps will be en route.
1: 25, 10-4. About 25, can you contact Scott, if you got a dog, see if you can take him?
0: I'll try to get a hold of him. Probably not going to answer. Otherwise, I'll call Amanda with Princeton.

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0: 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Starting mileage is 209.3, 209.3.
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0: 25 from VCOM. 25, Scott didn't answer. I spoke with Amanda. She advised that I can get taken to her animal control as long as we have contact information for the owner and if we get any kind of family information just so she has it on record.
1: Channel 4.

0: Speak on 427. My engine mileage was 211.0, 211.0. I'll be 10-8. 427,
1: 10-4.
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0: Princeton card from UConn.
1: UConn 427, go ahead.
0: 427, I have a traffic complaint. It's going to be coming into Princeton off of 26, coming into Princeton on 26. Complaint can no longer see the vehicle, but advised that it was driving erratic through the construction on 180, got off on exit 7, and turned on 26 coming towards Princeton. It's going to be a white and black 2014 Audi, 28 Edward X-ray 96780, Edward X-ray 96780. Complaint will sign a complaint if the vehicle is located.
1: Tower. Who does that come back to?
0: Comes back to a Stanley Amlovich out of Henry.
1: Tower.

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1: Good.
0: VU9, I have a traffic complaint if you're in area of Princeton. I'm going to be coming into Princeton off 26. It'll be a white and black 2014 Audi. 1028, Edward X-ray 96780. Edward X-ray 96780. Complaint, lost sight of the vehicle when it got off of 180, but was driving erratic. He will sign a complaint if the vehicle is located.
1: 10-4, I'll head that way.
0: 10-4. VU9, Princeton cars have been advised as well.
1: I'm out with them.
0: 10-4.

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1: 429, go ahead.
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1: 429, 10-4.

0: 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I'll be behind that vehicle. We're turning into LW Schneider. I'll stop out and talk with him.
1: 10-4.

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0: 427, Owens Ground back, clear valid out of Henry.
1: Come on. 427, are you clear for a second?
2: Here you go, 427, 10-9.
1: Are you clear for traffic?
2: Go ahead.
1: 427, the complainant also works at LW, and he said he would file a complaint just for your 43.
2: Four. Well, this happened in the county, so I need a county car here to do that.
1: Time 4.
3: V and I from Viacom.
4: Go ahead.
3: V and I, 427 is out at LW Schneider with the vehicle. The complaint also works there. He wants to file a complaint, if you could head that way to do that.
4: Turn 4.

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1: 701, go ahead.
0: Just for your information, I'm getting reports for a planned fire of a rotating wall cloud east of that village. I'll be on the air monitoring the situation.
1: EMA, 10-4.

0: 39 from UConn. D9, I looked back in call history. There was one tomorrow, correction, yesterday, at 1924. Same complaint, same vehicle.
1: 10-4, thank you.

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1: 701, go ahead.
0: So the front that produced that rotation outside of Cherry moved into the LaSalle through area. Looking at radar, I don't see anything significant coming up behind it. I'll be back in service.
1: 5-4.

0: Decon VA9, can I get the court date, please?
1: VA9, court date 7/17/930, July 17th, 9:30.
0: 10-4, thank you.

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1: Decom B9. I issued one citation, 00319. Improper passing on shoulder, I'll be clear report, back in service.

0: 2025. I'll be cooler for reason for original stop was failure. Stop at a stop sign.
1: Tacoma. 25, how many citations were issued?
0: 25, 3 citations were issued.
1: Southport.

0: 29 from Viacom.
1: For
0: 426, can you just check with him if I can close out his call for theft? 5324 in Walnut.
1: Yeah, 10-4, you can. He's having issues with his radio.
0: 10-4.

0: EA 23 Viacom, suspicious circumstance.
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0: 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I've got a white male, one black male. 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They went down Main Street, and now they're back in the parking lot sitting outside in a black Chrysler. Not sure if I'm going to come back in again.
1: 23, 10-4, I'll be in a row.
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0: 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They are not going onto their vehicles because of these individuals. They seem to be intimidated by them.
1: 23, 10-4.

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0: 23. 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They left the store. They're headed towards Casey's. They may have went out of town again. They're still trying to get directions to Sterling. They keep driving around town and coming back to Shell.
1: 23-10-4, when I make contact with them, I will advise them direction and then follow them out of town.
0: 10-4, they were just headed west, but they lost sight of them, so I'm not sure if they went all the way out.
1: 23-10-4, I'll keep an eye out.

0: 9 from 23, you can 22. 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I'm going to hang out here in town for a little bit and make sure they don't come back.
1: 10-4, UConn from 9, all 10-22.
2: Yeah, 9, 10-4.

Attention 1033 ambulance, flat fire. 1033 ambulance, flat fire. You're being requested in the area ID westbound of 65. ID westbound 65, where a vehicle that lost control and went to the median. Unknown injury, unknown occupant. IFC has been advised. 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

10:33, acknowledging. Attention, 1033 ambulance, flat fire. 1033 ambulance, flat fire. You're being requested in the area, ID westbound 65. ID westbound 65 for a traffic accident, vehicle lost control. Went into the median, unknown injury, unknown occupant. Time now, 2145. WPQB, 69 become clear.

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0: Intercom, you can show last fire 1512 on scene. One vehicle, it's in the northbound ditch on westbound. We'll be out investigating.
1: 1512, showing you on scene. Vehicle northbound ditch.
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0: UCOM, it appears they might have bounced off the barriers, went into the ditch. At this time, it's looking like we're just going to have a couple of refusals. We're still out with the two occupants safely drowning.
1: 1501, 10-4, possible sign refusal, safely drowning.

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Sheffield Fire, this is Rose calling Sheffield Fire, disregard. 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

attention Sheffield Rescue. Sheffield Rescue, you're being requested 234 West Mill Road, Sheffield. 234 West Mill Road, Sheffield. 63-year-old male, chest pain, had a scope done earlier today. 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
0: 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Black. Lincoln.
1: 428, Frank David, 63241. 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Joseph Brzezinski out of Princeton. 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
0: Suspicious female. This will be at 13865 Illinois Highway 26. Female stopped at this residence, talked to a young girl. She was walking southbound on 26. She could stop at the residence, talk to the female.
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0: Frank David, 63313. Frank David, 63313.
1: 16, Frank David, 63313. Clear valid, Anthony Alvalar Jr. on Walnut, Black Cubs 900.
0: And 4, I'll have to stop my vehicle at the 6 and 4 intersection right in front of the silo.
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2: 4 4 4 4 4 4 4 4 4 4 4 4 4 4 4 4 4 4 4 4 4 4 4 4 4 4 4 4 4 4 4 4 4 4 4 4 4 4 4 4 4 4 4 4 4 4 4 4 4 4 4 4 4 4 4 4 4 4 4 4 4 4 4 4 4 4 4 4 4 4 4 4 4 4 4 4 4 4 4 4 4 4 4 4 4 4 4 4 4 4 4 4 4 4 4 4 4 4 4 4 4 4 4 4 4 4 4 4 4 4 4 4 4 4 4 4 4 4 4 4 4 4 4 4 4 4 4 4 4 4 4 4 4 4 4 4 4 4 4 4 4 4 4 4 4 4 4 4 4 4 4 4 4 4 4 4 4 4 4 4 4 4 4 4 4 4 4 4 4 4 4 4 4 4 4 4 4 4 4 4 4 4 4 4 4 4 4 4 4
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0: 1025 Road Ranger. Road Ranger, you're going to meet with DeSitt. He's going to be in a white Volvo semi-truck by the fuel pumps. He advised while he was staying overnight, someone had stole fuel from him. Would like to make a report, see if there's possible camera footage.

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1: That's affirmative. However, the name and DOB he gave is not coming back, and the plate that he gave is not coming back.
0: It's going to be a portion plate, P-Fall 1198558, Fall 1198558, a portion out of Illinois.
1: 10-4 must be a portion part. It's going to be clear valid. To just it on a 2014 Volvo tractor.
2: 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Gotta be Route 6, 1600 East. Route 6, 1600 East. 28 Edward Young. 79052. Edward Young, 79052. 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
1: 21. There was a little bit of a language barrier, but I do have the 27 on the shit. He's clear valid. No stops, no conditions. A class.

0: UConn, U11. I have a 27 when you're ready.
1: U11, go ahead.
0: 27, last name, N-bomb. Edward Nora, boy, Ocean, Mary. First name, Diana, D-I-A-N-A. Middle is L. Lincoln. Field female, white, DOB 082462. 082462.

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Mother is on scene, 10 to 8:15, WPQB 690, do you sound clear?

0: someone Lincoln 13. One Lincoln 13, go ahead.
1: There's nobody home at the residence of 508 East 3rd. We're going to proceed to West 3rd Street. Can you go ahead and make sure the fire department has the correct address as well?
0: 10-4, I don't believe there's a 508 West 3rd, but I will let them know.
1: 10-4.

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1: Right.
0: 1025, 314 North Euclid, 314 North Euclid, attempt to make contact with Samson Campbell. One PA counting called in, advised he was saying things to the federal nature because they were unable to lend money.

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1: I did not. Can you repeat?
0: 10-4, they advised that it's in Depew and that she does not want an ambulance. She was attempting to make a doctor's appointment. I have the phone number. I'm going to give her a call and make sure she doesn't want an ambulance.
1: 10-4, you can show us back in service returning.
0: 10-4, thank you.
1: Thank you.
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2: 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I can drive like that.
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0: Here we trailer plate 9008, Mary Nora, Tom over Adam. 9008, Mary Nora, Tom over Adam.
1: That's going to be expired to a Hector Cabrera's out of Chicago. It's going to be on a black 07 carry-on trailer.
0: Just for 1043, it does have a January 27th sticker on it. It was a found item, and they gave it to the police department yesterday.
1: 10-4.

0: 501. 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
1: Tamar, thank you. I believe he's got a couple rental houses in town. He's got one up on Princeton Street. I'll run by there, see if the other trailers are there.

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0: 1025, 116 North Pleasant, 116 North Pleasant, First Lutheran Church. We're going to speak with June Olson. She received a letter stating that there was a loan in her name. When she tried to report it, they advised she needed a report.
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0: Could you change your address in house? 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
1: Pepper.

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0: Route 40 at 2735 North, 40 at 2735 North. Illinois trailer plate, 8343 Norovic or Tom over Adam, 8343 NV Tom over Adam.

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0: same color as you found lockout.
1: Good.
0: 1025 to Los Angeles, St. Clair. This is the ED. Meet with a Francis. It's going to be a gray Toyota. Slaughter keys in our vehicle. 20 is attached. She'll be attached. We'll clear valid.
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3: 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I'll head that way.
4: Good.
2: Ten 25, the area of 33040 1800 North Avenue in Arlington. It's going to be Renewable Acres directly across from the LAD elevator. It's going to be the solar site just slightly south. Male subject by the name of Tim Nerad went and was threatening workers. They believed him to have a holster on her if there was a gun, advising that he was going to shoot them.
4: Viewcom B21, you can show a clear back in service. They were just marking fields. I'll be en route towards 18th call, 4092.
2: 10-4.
4: 10-4.

13, B 21, just 343. I do have Tim's information in the CAD. He does have an active void and concealed carry, and he does have an address close to this location. They advised that he was in a white Ford Ranger.

0: 21, just advising you, you have a non-priority phone call for Justin Rogge after you finish with the 18th call.
1: 10-4, thank you.
0: Ten-four. I have you attached. I'll be speaking with Justin Rogge. It's going to be a custody issue with Deanna Davies and her son Dominic.
1: Ten-four.

0: 13 to 12.
1: Got it.
0: 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Do you have a blown fuse down there?
1: Right down there.
0: Didn't copy that.
1: No, the floor is down there.

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1: 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The keys are locked in their trunk. We're trying to make contact with the neighbor in Spring Valley.
0: Southward.

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1: Yeah,

0: UConn Portland. 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Coming from Richard Street, Spring.
1: Southworth.

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0: 18, can you send 9, please?
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0: go ahead.
1: Last of Vanberg, Victor, Adam, Nora, David, Edward, Robert, Boy, Union, Robert, George, first of Dutch, David, Union, Tom, Charles, Henry, Mill White, 5, 11 of 70 out of Arizona.

0: 8218. 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Go ahead.
1: West of Langford, Lincoln, Adam Nora George, Frank Ocean, Robert David, Millie Adam, first of Levi, 6-1 of 77, Millie Adam, South Dakota.
0: Levi out of 77 is clear valid.
1: Four, I'll have two more.
0: Go ahead.
1: West of Langford, Lincoln Adam, Nora George, Frank Ocean, Robert David. First of Andrew, Adam Nora David, Robert. Edward William, L.J. John, Mill White, 5-22-66. Maybe out of South Dakota. Correction on date of birth, that'll be 2006.

0: 18, Langford out of 06. 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
1: 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Show me out at the Thunder's residence.
0: 10-4.

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0: Connor Bureau 18, can I get a court date?
1: DU 18, the court date's going to be July 17th at 9:30. July 17th, 17 at 9:30.

0: 424 from Viacom. Are you clear from that transport?
1: Viacom 424. We're getting on the radio. We're in about the town. We're about a mile out.
0: 10-4.
1: Do you have anything?
0: Negative. 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
1: Shortly.
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0: 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I'll be at a process and click for a moment.
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0: 1025 Sox Place in Wynette. Sox Place. You're going to be meeting with Ricky Preston, who advised his motorcycle is missing from the side of the road. 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

0: Attention Princeton EMS. 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Struggling to breathe. Time is 11:31. WPQB 69, become clear.
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0: 1, Henry David 1, Frank Young William, 114 Young, 736-033. 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

0: 21 from Bucom. I did end up getting that motorcycle back, clear, suspended to Ricky out of Dixon. Red, I believe a 04 Harley. Suspended for mandatory.
1: That's 4. I have seen the insurance on the vehicle. That's how we got the VIN.

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0: 1025, Post-40 Lobby. Post-40 Lobby, you're going to be meeting with Justin Rody. This is going to be a custody dispute. It was handled by county earlier. He did not care for the answer. He's just looking for, figure out what to do with the son. I will make a CAD when my CAD is back up.
1: Yeah.

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0: Eastbound 427 on duty, sir, mileage.
1: 427, go ahead.
0: 6357, squad 16.
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0: B12, 1025 to 131 East 4th Street in Mineral, speak with Deanna. She's advising she's having issues with her 16-year-old son. He's currently at his father's house, which is the 131 East 4th Street, and he's refusing to leave with her.

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0: BU-12, 10-4, be advised, BU-21 was trying to give you a 21 about this case.

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1: I have a name, date of birth for the owner of the missing tortoise. Last name, Charles Adam, Mary, Paul, Boy, Edward, Lincoln, Lincoln. First name, Elizabeth, common spelling. See Charles, 10-5-83. 10-5-83, female white.
0: Score 29, Camelot 83, clear.
1: 10-4. Tortoise's name is Peanut Butter. If anybody calls in saying they found one, just let us know. I'm going to put her phone number in the notes. We'll all be 10-8.
0: 10-4.

0: 29. Can you advise on peanut butter's size?
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0: 25-1028. Illinois play, Boy Charles 30022. Boy Charles 30022.
1: B-25, Boy Charles 30022, contact clear valid to the multi-owner of Brandon or Nicholas Bishop out of Sheffield, Silver 2013 Ford Border.
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0: Highway 25. I'm going to have a traffic stop on that vehicle. Coming on Highway 6, heading on to the on-ramp of 180.
1: 10-4.

0: Diga, por favor, Sonic. 427, go ahead. I'm going to be assisting Putnam County. I'm going to be out at 507 South 10th Street. 507 South 10th Street. Have to make contact with Scott Murphy. He's in-house. He's in-house 4 times. Could you merge him? And I won't need staff.
1: 10-4, will do.

0: Yukon 25, reverse owner, Brandon Bishop, can you be my driver?
1: 25-10-4. Be clear, valid, and stop, no convictions. Correct the lenses.
0: Five ten four. That's gonna be US Highway 26 and 180.

0: come 25, I'll be clear every morning for no turn signal and a proper display. He had the sticker with him, and he put it on before he left.
1: 25, 10-4.

Captain Walnut Fire, you are needed at Stevens Avenue and Depot Street, Stevens Avenue and Depot Street, for a chair that is on fire on a porch. Time is 1727 WPQB 8. Time, you found clear, yeah?

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The porch is not enclosed. Time is 1729 WPQB at 690. Come clear.

Walnut Fire from BCOM. Walnut Fire. Walnut Fire, caller is advising that the chair is no longer on fire. Do you still want Tampico?

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1: 3412. She is attempting to put it out with her hose. Believe that it is out, but she did say that it was starting to up the siding.
2: Attention Sheffield Rescue. 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
3: 412, you can show us on scene of the single-story ranch house. Looks like fire is extinguished at this time. Occupants still trying to extinguish at the garden hose. No obvious extinguishment or correction. Take attention at this time. 3401, can I have command? We'll be on the investigating.
2: 10-4. Sheffield Rescue, 10-4.
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1: 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Four 28, 10-4.